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1: Ja, und um was es genau geht in diesem Song, hat er uns selbst im Interview verraten.
2: The song means so much to me. My favorite line of this song is I'm not afraid to go that high, and I think it just reminds us to not be afraid of what we want and love and life and goals and dreams. I hope you enjoy the song from my heart to yours. See you all soon.
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2: 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The first radio that played my hit is Energy.
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